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This is Cara Dykeur.

That was Night Rainbows from Caird Dicour. Smooth, mellow, and beautifully soulful. 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
1: 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He says this next tune is riveting. 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

was DJ K. Wale with his incredible new single, What Have You Done For Me? 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

0: 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Rap, rock, indie, dance, classical, folk, or some dreamy synths. 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

0: 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We'd like to apologise for nothing. 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

Earlier today, our keyboard went on strike, demanding more synth solos. We tried to reason with it, but it kept playing Bohemian Rhapsody backwards. 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

0: Still with me?
1: Good. Let's see what the playlist throws at us next. Oh, you like that last track? Wait till you hear this one. We go from smooth to savage in a heartbeat. Ready?

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No labels calling the shots. Just pure talent doing what they love. So every track we play is hand-picked from the world's most exciting indie artists.

0: 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We tried to reason with it, but it kept playing Bohemian Rhapsody backwards. 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

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Bluesy, bold, and impossible to sit still to. If you felt that momentum, you are not alone. Up next is the second track in this radio special, Ever Since You've Gone. This one brings a bouncing groove, classic swagger, big hooks, and a standout sax line, blending 60s soul, 80s pop energy, and timeless rock attitude. Here is Roto Sun with Ever Since You've Gone.

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1: 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Coming up now is the brand new single, Never Again, from the Goldilocks Band. Big guitars, dark atmosphere, and a powerful theatrical edge. This is modern rock with something to say. Turn it up. This is Never Again.

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This one bottles a sunlit moment of romance and lets it glow from the first beat. 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There's some love in the air. It shimmers, it pulses, and it lingers long after the first note. 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Feel

Breaking news, a disco ball was spotted over Parliament. MPs are said to be debating the correct way to moonwalk in formal shoes. 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

0: Earlier today, our keyboard went on strike, demanding more synth solos. We tried to reason with it, but it kept playing Bohemian Rhapsody backwards. 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
1: 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Poison Politics are here with their latest single, Sinvitation, a high-energy melodic punk rocker that's packed with driving guitars, huge hooks, and plenty of attitude. 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This is Poison Politics with Sinvitation.

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That was the Goldilocks Band with Tear Yourself Down, a stirring rock anthem that perfectly blends heartfelt emotion with powerful melodic rock. 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

We've got a rising South African pop talent on the show right now. Gisele Niemand is making waves with her latest single, SMH, a vibrant pop anthem that captures the excitement, confusion, and emotional roller coaster of catching feelings for someone who's sending all the right signals, but still leaving you guessing. Packed with catchy hooks, polished production, and Gisele's smooth vocal delivery, this is one of those tracks that sticks with you long after the first listen. If you've ever found yourself overthinking a text message or wondering where you stand with someone special, this one is definitely for you. Turn it up and enjoy the latest release from Gisele Niemand. This is

0: That was Giselle Niemand with SMH, a catchy and relatable pop release that perfectly captures the highs and lows of modern romance. With infectious melodies, honest storytelling, and a chorus that's hard to forget, it's easy to hear why Giselle is quickly becoming one of South Africa's exciting young artists to watch. If you enjoyed that track, be sure to check out the official music video and stream SMH on your favorite digital platforms. Keep an eye on Giselle Niemand, because this talented singer and performer is certainly one to watch as her musical journey continues. Stay tuned, as we've got plenty more great music coming your way.
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Making a big first impression on the airwaves right now is a brand new artist with a debut single packed with energy, attitude, and an empowering message. Blending driving pop hooks, alternative indie guitars, cinematic production, and an unforgettable female vocal performance, this is a track that's already turning heads. 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

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And right now, we have a fantastic Afropop and Afrobeat release making waves. 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Here is Deborah Kan with Happy.

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1: That was Deborah Kahn with Happy, a warm and uplifting Afropop gem filled with infectious rhythms, powerful melodies, and feel-good energy. 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
1: 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Up next is a fast rising talent straight out of Dallas, Texas. Known for his powerful lyrics, infectious hooks, and high energy performances, Jay Maurice is making serious waves in hip hop and R&B. His latest single blends uplifting female vocals, hard hitting production, and a memorable rap performance that demands attention. 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

0: That was Jay Maurice with Look Good on You, a standout new release from one of Dallas's most exciting emerging artists. Packed with catchy hooks, polished production, and plenty of energy, it's easy to hear why this track has earned a place on our A-list playlist and is spinning daily as a special power play. As Jay Maurice says, everybody's life has love, hate, and pain in it. Making music is my way of dealing with it, growing from it, and moving on. It's that honesty and passion that continues to connect with fans around the world. Be sure to follow Jay Maurice online at YouTube, Instagram, and X at The Real Jay Maurice. And keep listening for more great music coming up next.
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That was Banzania by Lucky Luketa, our Afrobeat song of the week, and also featured as a special Afrobeats power play on the playlist. A beautiful mix of Afrobeat rhythm, soulful vocals, and amapiano-inspired chords that keeps the dance floor moving. 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

Yeah, we play everything. And it's all good. Could be rock, could be hip-hop, could be something totally unexpected. That's how we roll. We mix it all up, just the way you like it. One minute it's a festival drop, next minute it's a smooth groove. Thanks for tuning in.

Slight delay, folks. Our mixing desk demanded Earl Grey, or it wouldn't play anything under 120 BPM. We've since complied, and it's agreed to drop some absolute fire next. 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

Yeah.

0: joining us today is the one and only Professor Crokington, expert in amphibian funk theory. He says this next tune is riveting. We'll take that as a compliment. 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Let's bring it back.
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0: 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Voluntarily. Yes, it's true, we have the CCTV footage. 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
1: Slight delay, folks. Our mixing desk demanded Earl Grey, or it wouldn't play anything under 120 BPM. We've since complied, and it's agreed to drop some absolute fire next. 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

Joining us today is the one and only Professor Crokington, expert in amphibian funk theory. He says this next tune is riveting. We'll take that as a compliment. 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

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Brand new from alternative rock band Space of a Day, this is Burn It Down. Funky rock with big vocals, heavy groove, and serious attitude. Turn it up and feel it.

0: 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Funked up modern rock with soul, power and groove, and it's sounding massive. 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
1: 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That's cool. We've got the cure. Music is therapy, and this station is your safe space for vibes, variety, and a whole lot of heart. And if you want to listen to and read about even more new artists, make sure you head over to discovermusic.fm, where you will always find it first. Okay, let's get on with the show. Thanks, lovelies.

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1: 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Cutter, taken from the album Perspectives. A haunting alt-country ballad with sweeping violins, striking vocals, and a cinematic country energy that rises through every line. This is a song about resilience, heart, and overcoming the storms we all face. Here is J.C. Cutter with We Live Through It All.

0: That was We Live Through It All from J.C. Cutter, a standout track from the album Perspectives, and a featured country power play on our A-List playlist. 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

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So give them something good. 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

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His brand new single is called Kristen Cries. 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Here it is, Kristen Cries. Sure.

That was Joseph H. Dean with Kristen Cries, a powerful modern rock ballad packed with melody, heartfelt storytelling, and those classic guitar moments that remind you why rock music still matters. The track is featured on our A-List playlist and is also spinning as a special rock power play for the next month, so expect to hear it a lot more right here. If you enjoyed that one, make sure you check out Joseph H. Dean on Spotify, where his music is already connecting with listeners around the world. More great music coming up next. Stay tuned.

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World-renowned orthodontics pioneer and composer Dr. Evangelos Viazis returns with a majestic, cinematic anthem of unity, equality, and hope. Blending epic orchestration, global textures, and soul-stirring vocals, this is his brand new single, Justice for All.

0: That was Justice for All, the soaring new epic from Dr. Evangelos Viazis. 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

0: Yeah, we play everything. And it's all good. Could be rock, could be hip-hop, could be something totally unexpected. That's how we roll. We mix it all up, just the way you like it. 1 minute it's a festival drop, next minute it's a smooth groove. 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

0: You're locked into London FM Digital, and right now we're rewinding to the early 80s. When the clubs were electric, the fashion was fierce and the music, pure synth-driven glamour. Welcome to the world of the new romantics, born in London, dressed to kill and ready to dance. At the heart of it all was the Blitz Club, run by the iconic Steve Strange and DJ mastermind Rusty Ergen. They turned Tuesday nights in Soho into a runway of outcasts, artists and fashion rebels. This was no ordinary scene. This was style with a soundtrack. Visage gave us the icy brilliance of Fade to Grey. Spandau Ballet went from Blitz Kids to chart-topping soul boys, and everywhere you turned, shoulder pads, eyeliner and synths ruled the night. It wasn't just about music. It was about identity, expression and escaping the grey of Thatcher's Britain. London didn't just birth punk. We gave the world glamour with edge and synths with soul. This is London FM Digital, celebrating the sound of a scene that was never afraid to stand out. 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

0: Coming up next, a song so powerful it once made a traffic warden dance. Voluntarily. Yes, it's true, we have the CCTV footage. 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
1: 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Brighton Sussex modern rock powerhouse Veritas Lit have just released their brand new album, Until the End, a cinematic, dark, and emotionally charged release that's been making waves across the global rock scene. To celebrate, we're bringing you a two-track Veritas Lit radio special featuring Burn the Bridges and Prima Ballerina, two anthemic highlights from an album built to be experienced loud and in full. Turn it up. This is Veritas Lit.

That was Burn the Bridges from Veritas Lit. Still to come in this special, Prima Ballerina, another powerful moment from their new album, Until the End. Stay right here.

0: You've just heard Prima Ballerina from Veritas Lit, taken from their brand new album, Until the End. Along with Burn the Bridges, both tracks are spinning night and day on our playlist and featured as a rock power play for the next month. Cinematic, melodic, and emotionally charged modern rock from one of the UK's most exciting alternative acts. Stay tuned. 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

turn it up for this one. The Nika Nation from Houston, Texas are bringing back big rock energy with their new single, How Much Love. Packed with cowbell, sizzling guitars, and a huge 80s-style rock groove, it is bold, melodic, and built for sing-along moments. Here is Danica.

That was Danica Nation with How Much Love, a powerful new rock anthem with big guitars and classic energy. Keep it locked for more great music coming your way. 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

0: Joining us today is the one and only Professor Crokington, expert in amphibian funk theory. He says this next tune is riveting. 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

Yeah, we play everything. And it's all good. Could be rock, could be hip-hop, could be something totally unexpected. That's how we roll. We mix it all up, just the way you like it. 1 minute it's a festival drop, next minute it's a smooth groove. Thanks for tuning in.

Different accents, different styles. One thing in common, great music. We're spinning the sounds of the world all in one place. This is your passport to what's next in global music. Brought to you.

Whether it's 3 p.m. or 3 a.m. where you are. Hope you're doing all right out there. Hydrate, stretch, and breathe in the beats. We've got more bangers coming your way, so don't touch that stream.

0: 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Voluntarily. Yes, it's true, we have the CCTV footage. 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

That was the Goldilocks Band with Tear Yourself Down, a stirring rock anthem that perfectly blends heartfelt emotion with powerful melodic rock. 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

We've got a rising South African pop talent on the show right now. Giselle Niemand is making waves with her latest single, SMH, a vibrant pop anthem that captures the excitement, confusion, and emotional roller coaster of catching feelings for someone who's sending all the right signals, but still leaving you guessing. Packed with catchy hooks, polished production, and Giselle's smooth vocal delivery, this is one of those tracks that sticks with you long after the first listen. If you've ever found yourself overthinking a text message or wondering where you stand with someone special, this one is definitely for you. Turn it up and enjoy the latest release from Giselle Niemand.

0: That was Giselle Niemand with SMH, a catchy and relatable pop release that perfectly captures the highs and lows of modern romance. With infectious melodies, honest storytelling, and a chorus that's hard to forget, it's easy to hear why Giselle is quickly becoming one of South Africa's exciting young artists to watch. If you enjoyed that track, be sure to check out the official music video and stream SMH on your favorite digital platforms. Keep an eye on Giselle Niemand, because this talented singer and performer is certainly one to watch as her musical journey continues. Stay tuned, as we've got plenty more great music coming your way.
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1: 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Blending driving pop hooks, alternative indie guitars, cinematic production, and an unforgettable female vocal performance, this is a track that's already turning heads. 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

That was the radio music Ola with 'Cause We're Girls, an uplifting and empowering pop rock anthem that marks an exciting debut release from the Melbourne-based artist and producer. 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

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And right now, we have a fantastic Afropop and Afrobeat release making waves. 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Here is Deborah Kan with Happy.

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1: That was Deborah Kahn with Happy, a warm and uplifting Afropop gem filled with infectious rhythms, powerful melodies, and feel-good energy. 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
1: 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Up next is a fast rising talent straight out of Dallas, Texas. Known for his powerful lyrics, infectious hooks, and high energy performances, Jay Maurice is making serious waves in hip hop and R&B. His latest single blends uplifting female vocals, hard hitting production, and a memorable rap performance that demands attention. 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

0: That was Jay Maurice with Look Good on You, a standout new release from one of Dallas's most exciting emerging artists. Packed with catchy hooks, polished production, and plenty of energy, it's easy to hear why this track has earned a place on our A-list playlist and is spinning daily as a special power play. As Jay Maurice says, everybody's life has love, hate, and pain in it. Making music is my way of dealing with it, growing from it, and moving on. It's that honesty and passion that continues to connect with fans around the world. Be sure to follow Jay Maurice online at YouTube, Instagram, and X at The Real Jay Maurice. And keep listening for more great music coming up next.
1: 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Lindsay is making waves with her infectious new single, Single for Lifey, blending catchy melodies, heartfelt lyrics, and a confident modern sound that's impossible to ignore. 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

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The human brain releases dopamine when you hear a song you love. 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
0: 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Our mixing desk demanded Earl Grey, or it wouldn't play anything under 120 BPM. We've since complied, and it's agreed to drop some absolute fire next. 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
1: Slight delay, folks. Our mixing desk demanded Earl Grey or it wouldn't play anything under 120 BPM. We've since complied and it's agreed to drop some absolute fire next. 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

We were going to interview Sir Reginald Wobblebottom, the world's only bagpipe hypnotist, but he accidentally put himself to sleep. 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
3: 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Lover ex Kurt Co just dropped Callin' Me, a soulful blend of melodic vocals, cool swagger, and futuristic rhythm. 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This is Lover ex Kurt Co with Callin' Me.

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Joining us today is the one and only Professor Crokington, expert in amphibian funk theory. 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

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Making a big first impression on the airwaves right now is a brand new artist with a debut single packed with energy, attitude, and an empowering message. Blending driving pop hooks, alternative indie guitars, cinematic production, and an unforgettable female vocal performance, this is a track that's already turning heads. 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
1: 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Yep, another banger coming up. 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

Slight delay, folks. Our mixing desk demanded Earl Grey, or it wouldn't play anything under 120 BPM. We've since complied, and it's agreed to drop some absolute fire next. 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
1: 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Up next is a fast rising talent straight out of Dallas, Texas. Known for his powerful lyrics, infectious hooks, and high energy performances, Jay Maurice is making serious waves in hip hop and R&B. His latest single blends uplifting female vocals, hard hitting production, and a memorable rap performance that demands attention. 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

0: That was Jay Maurice with Look Good on You, a standout new release from one of Dallas's most exciting emerging artists. Packed with catchy hooks, polished production, and plenty of energy, it's easy to hear why this track has earned a place on our A-list playlist and is spinning daily as a special power play. As Jay Maurice says, everybody's life has love, hate, and pain in it. Making music is my way of dealing with it, growing from it, and moving on. It's that honesty and passion that continues to connect with fans around the world. Be sure to follow Jay Maurice online at YouTube, Instagram, and X at The Real Jay Maurice. And keep listening for more great music coming up next.
1: 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Yep, all genres, all day. 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
1: 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Electronic energy, big melodies, and feel-good pop vibes are coming your way. Turn it up and get ready. We start with the euphoric rush of Glowstick Heaven. This is Shav.

That was Glow Stick Heaven, pure electronic pop energy from Shav G. Big atmosphere, emotional vocals, and that drop that just lifts everything. If that one hit you right, stay exactly where you are. Up next, a track with heart, movement, and a radio-friendly groove that sneaks up on you. Here comes You're the Best Part.

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That was You're the Best Part, warm pop vibes, rolling guitars, and a human touch that really connects. One more track to go in this exclusive run. This one leans into emotion, piano power, and timeless pop songwriting.

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1: 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Our mixing desk demanded Earl Grey or it wouldn't play anything under 120 BPM. 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

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This one bottles a sunlit moment of romance and lets it glow from the first beat. Think warm rays, a perfect pour of that lovely wine, and the one you can't stop thinking about next to you, I think. There's some love in the air. It shimmers, it pulses, and it lingers long after the first note. Premiering now as a discovermusic.fm power play, this is The Sun, the Wine and You from Iuris Ekero. Turn it up and let it

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Here comes your next noble track.

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0: 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It then squawked something about disco justice and left. Naturally, we honoured its request. 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
1: 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In the mix. 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Come on, DJ. 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

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It then squawked something about disco justice and left. Naturally, we honoured its request. 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I'm breaking.

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That was the Goldilocks Band with Tear Yourself Down, a stirring rock anthem that perfectly blends heartfelt emotion with powerful melodic rock. 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

Yeah, we play everything. And it's all good. Could be rock, could be hip-hop, could be something totally unexpected. That's how we roll. We mix it all up, just the way you like it. One minute it's a festival drop, next minute it's a smooth groove. Thanks for tuning in.

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3: 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Still here? 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It's not just music. 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Hang tight. The next track is fire.

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1: 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And coming up next, we've got something very special for you. 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
1: Slight delay, folks. Our mixing desk demanded Earl Grey, or it wouldn't play anything under 120 BPM. We've since complied, and it's agreed to drop some absolute fire next. 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

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Poison Politics are here with their latest single, Sinvitation, a high-energy melodic punk rocker that's packed with driving guitars, huge hooks, and plenty of attitude. Recorded and mixed by Colton Crone at the legendary The Blasting Room, it's a track about temptation that hits hard from the very first note. It's also our punk power play, so you'll be hearing it every day for the next month. This is Poison Politics with Sinvitation.

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And right now, we have a fantastic Afropop and Afrobeat release making waves. 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Here is Debra Can with Happy.

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That was the Goldilocks Band with Tear Yourself Down, a stirring rock anthem that perfectly blends heartfelt emotion with powerful melodic rock. 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

We've got a rising South African pop talent on the show right now. Gisele Niemand is making waves with her latest single, SMH, a vibrant pop anthem that captures the excitement, confusion, and emotional roller coaster of catching feelings for someone who's sending all the right signals, but still leaving you guessing. Packed with catchy hooks, polished production, and Gisele's smooth vocal delivery, this is one of those tracks that sticks with you long after the first listen. If you've ever found yourself overthinking a text message or wondering where you stand with someone special, this one is definitely for you. Turn it up and enjoy the latest release from Gisele Niemand.

0: That was Giselle Niemand with SMH, a catchy and relatable pop release that perfectly captures the highs and lows of modern romance. With infectious melodies, honest storytelling, and a chorus that's hard to forget, it's easy to hear why Giselle is quickly becoming one of South Africa's exciting young artists to watch. If you enjoyed that track, be sure to check out the official music video and stream SMH on your favorite digital platforms. Keep an eye on Giselle Niemand, because this talented singer and performer is certainly one to watch as her musical journey continues. Stay tuned, as we've got plenty more great music coming your way.
1: 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It is

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This is the latest release from Mellow and Millie, a project from Hong Kong-based artist Lance Soul. Blending J-pop influences with retro vibes, modern electronic beats, and irresistible melodies, this track is packed with energy and creativity. 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

That was Obsolete from Mellow & Millie, a vibrant fusion of J-pop, electronic pop, and retro-modern style created by Hong Kong artist Lance Soul. With its catchy hooks, soulful vocals, and ever-evolving production, it's a track that leaves a lasting impression. 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

0: That was Anjali Lapp with her captivating new single, Toxic Boyfriend, a beautifully crafted pop song filled with emotion, honesty, and soaring melodies that stay with you long after the music ends. 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

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Making a big first impression on the airwaves right now is a brand new artist with a debut single packed with energy, attitude, and an empowering message. Blending driving pop hooks, alternative indie guitars, cinematic production, and an unforgettable female vocal performance, this is a track that's already turning heads. Added to our A-list playlist and selected as a special daily power play for the next month, here is the Radio Music Ola with the fantastic new single, 'Cause We're Girls.

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And right now, we have a fantastic Afropop and Afrobeat release making waves. Born in Lagos and rapidly becoming one of Afropop's brightest rising stars, Debra Can brings uplifting energy, beautiful melodies, and irresistible rhythms to every release. Her latest single is called Happy, a feel-good anthem packed with vibrant Afrobeat grooves, silky vocals, and positive vibes that are guaranteed to lift your mood. 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Here is Debra Can with Happy.

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1: You're listening to the hottest new music right here on the station. Up next is a fast-rising talent straight out of Dallas, Texas. Known for his powerful lyrics, infectious hooks, and high-energy performances, Jay Maurice is making serious waves in hip-hop and R&B. His latest single blends uplifting female vocals, hard-hitting production, and a memorable rap performance that demands attention. 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

0: That was Jay Maurice with Look Good on You, a standout new release from one of Dallas's most exciting emerging artists. Packed with catchy hooks, polished production, and plenty of energy, it's easy to hear why this track has earned a place on our A-list playlist and is spinning daily as a special power play. As Jay Maurice says, everybody's life has love, hate, and pain in it. Making music is my way of dealing with it, growing from it, and moving on. It's that honesty and passion that continues to connect with fans around the world. Be sure to follow Jay Maurice online at YouTube, Instagram, and X at The Real Jay Maurice. And keep listening for more great music coming up next.
1: 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Lindsay is making waves with her infectious new single, Single for Lifey, blending catchy melodies, heartfelt lyrics, and a confident modern sound that's impossible to ignore. 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

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Poison Politics are here with their latest single, Sinvitation, a high-energy melodic punk rocker that's packed with driving guitars, huge hooks and plenty of attitude. Recorded and mixed by Colton Crone at the legendary The Blasting Room, it's a track about temptation that hits hard from the very first note. It's also our punk power play, so you'll be hearing it every day for the next month. This is Poison Politics with Sinvitation.

0: A small parrot just flew into the studio and requested this next song. It then squawked something about disco justice and left. Naturally, we honoured its request. 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
0: Slight delay, folks. Our mixing desk demanded Earl Grey, or it wouldn't play anything under 120 BPM. We've since complied, and it's agreed to drop some absolute fire next. 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
0: 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In the mix. Back to back, beat to beat. Come on, DJ. Hit me with another track.

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Coming up next, we have a special new single from Eurus Ekero. Remember his first single, The Sun, The Wine and You? Well, I checked this morning and it's got 12 million views. So congratulations to Eurus Ekero, and I'm quite pleased that I was one of the first people to ever announce that track. But moving on, we have the brand new single from Eurus Ekero. This is his epic new single called Aura on The Dale Silk Show here on DiscoverMusic.fm and Tunify.io. This is Eurus Ekero with Aura.

0: That was Aura from Ayura Sekiro, an emotionally powerful ballad that's now spinning day and night right here on our playlist. 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

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You're not just listening to music, you're witnessing the future of sound right now. 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And thanks for tuning in. These could be-

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1: 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Brighton Sussex modern rock powerhouse Veritas Lit have just released their brand new album, Until the End, a cinematic, dark, and emotionally charged release that's been making waves across the global rock scene. To celebrate, we're bringing you a two-track Veritas Lit radio special featuring Burn the Bridges and Prima Ballerina, two anthemic highlights from an album built to be experienced loud and in full. Turn it up. This is Veritas Lit. You twist.

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Still to come in this special, Prima Ballerina, another powerful moment from their new album, Until the End. Stay right here.

0: You've just heard Prima Ballerina from Veritas Lit, taken from their brand new album, Until the End. Along with Burn the Bridges, both tracks are spinning night and day on our playlist and featured as a rock power play for the next month. Cinematic, melodic, and emotionally charged modern rock from one of the UK's most exciting alternative acts. 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
0: 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Let's get it on.

We've got a rising South African pop talent on the show right now. Gisele Niemand is making waves with her latest single, SMH, a vibrant pop anthem that captures the excitement, confusion, and emotional roller coaster of catching feelings for someone who's sending all the right signals, but still leaving you guessing. Packed with catchy hooks, polished production, and Gisele's smooth vocal delivery, this is one of those tracks that sticks with you long after the first listen. If you've ever found yourself overthinking a text message or wondering where you stand with someone special, this one is definitely for you. Turn it up and enjoy the latest release from Gisele Niemand.

0: That was Giselle Niemann with SMH, a catchy and relatable pop release that perfectly captures the highs and lows of modern romance. With infectious melodies, honest storytelling, and a chorus that's hard to forget, it's easy to hear why Giselle is quickly becoming one of South Africa's exciting young artists to watch. If you enjoyed that track, be sure to check out the official music video and stream SMH on your favorite digital platforms. Keep an eye on Giselle Niemann, because this talented singer and performer is certainly one to watch as her musical journey continues. Stay tuned, as we've got plenty more great music coming your way.
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0: Still with me?
1: Good. Let's see what the playlist throws at us next. Oh, you like that last track? Wait till you hear this one. We go from smooth to savage in a heartbeat. Ready?

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No labels calling the shots. Just pure talent doing what they love. Support them, follow them, and if a song hits you, share it.

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0: 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Voluntarily. Yes, it's true, we have the CCTV footage. 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

Coming up next is one of the freshest new names in UK trap pop. 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

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Except Steve. But he volunteered. 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

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Not us. We say there's never been a better time to discover something new. And lucky for you, you're in the right place to do just that.

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You never know what's next, but you know it's going to be good. Yep, all genres, all day. That's how we do it. Music without borders or boring bits. 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

0: 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Still here? Good. More music's on the way. It's not just music. It's your mood. Hang tight. The next track is fire.
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One to remember,

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1: 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In the mix. 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Come on, DJ. 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

Up next, we've got something truly special on the A-List playlist. Farbad Biglari, the Iranian-born, Vancouver-based composer and guitarist, has reimagined the timeless Italian classic Che Vuole Questa Musica Stasera. 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
1: You've entered a no-skip zone. 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
1: You're locked into London FM Digital, and right now we're rewinding to the early 80s. When the clubs were electric, the fashion was fierce and the music, pure synth-driven glamour. Welcome to the world of the new romantics, born in London, dressed to kill and ready to dance. At the heart of it all was the Blitz Club, run by the iconic Steve Strange and DJ mastermind Rusty Ergen. They turned Tuesday nights in Soho into a runway of outcasts, artists and fashion rebels. This was no ordinary scene. This was style with a soundtrack. Visage gave us the icy brilliance of Fade to Grey. Spandau Ballet went from Blitz Kids to chart-topping soul boys, and everywhere you turned, shoulder pads, eyeliner and synths ruled the night. It wasn't just about music. It was about identity, expression, and escaping the grey of Thatcher's Britain. London didn't just birth punk. We gave the world glamour with edge and simps with soul. This is London FM Digital, celebrating the sound of a scene that was never afraid to stand out. 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

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Joseph H. Dean is back with his 14th original release in just 10 months, and this one absolutely delivers. Packed with huge riffs, soaring vocals, and a classic hard rock feel, this is Too Much Love from Joseph H. Dean, tonight's

That was Joseph H. Dean with Too Much Love, right here on the Rock Revival Power Play. 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

take a second to just breathe. 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

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Coming out of Tokyo to Houston, this is a rising global voice making serious waves. Press play and feel the vibe. This is Rava with Shine.

That was Rava with Shine, a bold and fresh new track that's definitely one to watch. Keep it right here for more fresh sounds and the hottest new music coming your way. 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

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This is Grupo Amor a Jesus with their uplifting new single, Hallelujah, Motema Nangai. Turn it up and feel the spirit.

0: That was Grupo Amor a Jesus with Hallelujah Motema Nangai. 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
5: 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Five, five, four, four, three, three, two, one, one, one. We have ignition. Strap in.
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1: Take a second to just breathe. You made it this far today, and that deserves a tune or two. 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
1: 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Like the days of smash hits in the 80s, the music press is back. And coming up next, a brand new banger for you.

You know, some people say there's too much music out there. Not us. We say there's never been a better time to discover something new. And lucky for you, you're in the right place to do just that.

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1: 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We'd like to apologise for nothing. 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

0: Yeah, we play everything. And it's all good. Could be rock, could be hip-hop, could be something totally unexpected. That's how we roll. We mix it all up, just the way you like it. One minute it's a festival drop, next minute it's a smooth groove. Thanks for tuning in.
1: 5, 4, 3, 2, 1. We have ignition. Strap in.
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The human brain releases dopamine when you hear a song you love. 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

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Recorded and mixed by Colton Crone at the legendary The Blasting Room, it's a track about temptation that hits hard from the very first note. It's also our punk power play, so you'll be hearing it every day for the next month. This is Poison Politics with Sinvitation.

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That was the Goldilocks Band with Tear Yourself Down, a stirring rock anthem that perfectly blends heartfelt emotion with powerful melodic rock. 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

We've got a rising South African pop talent on the show right now. Gisele Niemand is making waves with her latest single, SMH, a vibrant pop anthem that captures the excitement, confusion, and emotional roller coaster of catching feelings for someone who's sending all the right signals, but still leaving you guessing. Packed with catchy hooks, polished production, and Gisele's smooth vocal delivery, this is one of those tracks that sticks with you long after the first listen. If you've ever found yourself overthinking a text message or wondering where you stand with someone special, this one is definitely for you. Turn it up and enjoy the latest release from Gisele Niemand.

0: That was Giselle Niemann with SMH, a catchy and relatable pop release that perfectly captures the highs and lows of modern romance. With infectious melodies, honest storytelling, and a chorus that's hard to forget, it's easy to hear why Giselle is quickly becoming one of South Africa's exciting young artists to watch. If you enjoyed that track, be sure to check out the official music video and stream SMH on your favorite digital platforms. Keep an eye on Giselle Niemann, because this talented singer and performer is certainly one to watch as her musical journey continues. Stay tuned, as we've got plenty more great music coming your way.
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0: 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Don't forget, Toxic Boyfriend is now featured on our A-List playlist and will continue as a special pop power play every day for the next month. 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